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1: Okay, it's Maria Branch. But he knows me by Rita Branch.
2: Okay.
1: In Marion, Illinois.
2: All right, and who's this going out to tonight?
1: Corinthius Beverly.
2: Corinthius, huh? That's a fancy name. I like that name.
1: Corinthius.
2: It's like a Greek king. It's like royalty. So what are we going to tell? What are we going to tell King Corinthius tonight? What's your message to him?
1: Tell him it was that I love him and I can't wait for him to get home.
2: I can do that.
1: Oh, thank you so much. Thank you. Yeah, he gave me his number to call to give him a shout out.
2: All right, well, it's my pleasure to make that oral expression happen. And remember, in Marion, where you live, you can hear us on 101.5 CILFM. So make sure you tune us in tonight.
1: Okay. I'm going to go outside for a minute.

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1: Okay, you're on the air. What's your name?
2: My name is Reniqua.
1: Hi, Reniqua. Where are you calling from tonight?
2: I'm calling from Aurora, Colorado.
1: Aurora, Colorado. All right. What's going on in your life tonight? Talk to me.
2: I just wanted to say something to my loved one. His name is Desiree. I want to apologize to him for freaking out on him this weekend after he has been so patient with me and everything since we met. I want to say I apologize, and you know, he means the world to me.
1: Hold on, you freaked out on him this weekend. What did you do? What happened?
2: Well, I just woke up and I expected him to move faster than he was moving, but he was sleeping also, and I was being very inconsiderate.
1: Were you trying to kick him out of the house or what?
2: No, I was trying to get up and get in the house, but then I fell asleep in the car, and he was watching me out from the window, but, you know, he had went to sleep too, and when I got up, I expected him to come let me in faster than he could, because he was sleeping, and it was very rude. And then I left him, and then I left the house.
1: But you fell asleep in the car first.
2: Yes, I did.
1: Who does that? What's going on? Wow.
2: Oh, my gosh. I know. It's only me. It's a long night.
1: Oh, man. All right. Well, looks like you had a wild weekend. Hope things are better for the both of you. And hope you're enjoying the show tonight.
2: Yes, I am. Thank you very much. I'm

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2: Hi, this is Lavette from Wichita, Kansas, and my forgiveness is to Arnold, my fiancé, who's currently deployed. I love you, baby. Please forgive me if I said anything wrong to hurt your feelings. You know I'm your boo, and I got your back, baby, and I can't wait to marry you.
3: Hi, my name is Kevin from Reno, Nevada. This whole expression goes out to Arnold. Baby, I'm sorry. Please take me back. I love you.
4: Yes, I'd like to give my apologies out to Teresa out in Newman, California. This is Mark saying we will only grow stronger, and I love you.

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1: I'm calling to make an oral expression.
2: I'm answering to take your oral expression, so I think we have a deal. What's your name and where are you from?
1: This is Shonda Hall. I'm from Baker, Louisiana.
2: Hello, Shonda.
1: Hello.
2: Hello.
1: How you doing tonight?
2: Phenomenal. Who's on your mind tonight?
1: Jason Lionel Young in Bastrop, Texas.
2: Shonda, let's do it. I want you to take over the show and express yourself to Jason. Go ahead.
1: Well, this is Shonda calling to do the oral expression to Jason Lionel Young. I want you to know that I love you. I care about you. I found time out of this busy day to you just dropped in my spirit. I just want to say I love you, baby. I can't wait till you get home. And I hope you enjoy this oral expression tonight. I hope you got the biggest smile on your face. Good night.
2: Hey, Shonda, if he's not smiling, I'm smiling for him. That was absolutely amazing.
1: All right. I'm so glad you called. We're able to answer my call. I'm excited.
2: We're always here for you, Shonda. You call us anytime. It's always nice to hear from you.
1: All right.

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2: Hi, this is Bobby. I'm stuck in California. I want to apologize to Shana from Oakland, California. I want to say I apologize for everything I've done. Not just for the one thing, but for everything I've done. I want to say it won't happen again, and I apologize for everything. I love you. To the morning back.
3: Yeah, this is Crystal. I'm from Richmond, Indiana, and I want to send an apology to Edward Stansberry. I'm sorry for what I've done, and I hope you can forgive me. We can move past this and move on into our future. I love you.
4: Nicholas calling out of Robstown, Texas. This apology goes to my wife, Frances, out of Robstown, Texas. Baby, I just want to say I'm sorry for all the troubles and pains that I've caused and put us through within these 2 years. I really love you. I really appreciate everything you do for me. And I want the chance to continue to live my life with you each and every day that we're alive. I love you, sweetheart, more than anything in this world. Te amo mucho. Mwah.

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1: 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I would love to give an oral slow jam to my husband, Percy. This is Lunar Butterfly from Chicago.
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2: Hi, it's Madison. I'm calling from New Brunswick, Canada, and I'm here to say sorry to my girlfriend, Abby. Hey, Abby, I'm very sorry for what I did to you, and I hope we can forgive each other.
3: Manuel Hernandez from Hanford, California. I just want to tell Geneva that I'm sorry and I love her, and I hope we can work things out.
4: My name is Marie Demion. I'm calling from San Marcos, Texas. I just want to say I'm sorry to my husband, Rocky DeLeon, who's in Gatesville, Texas. Baby, I'm so sorry that we're going through this right now. I love you. I love you with all my heart, babe. Please, I'm so sorry. I hate that we can't talk. I hate it. I love you.

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It's Nelly. 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
1: Just chilling right here, just listening to your station, you know what I'm saying? Doing the little thing over here in Mexicali, you know what I'm saying? I'm always here on you know what I mean, on point, checking out your little thing you're doing.
2: We love our international listeners. Thank you so much for checking in across the line tonight, across the border in Mexicali, Baja California, Mexico. By the way, my favorite place to eat in Mexicali is Ataclan. Is that what it's called?
1: Ataclan? Ooh, boy, you know what's happening.
2: Absolutely, man. So, what's your name, by the way?
1: My name is Jesse.
2: Jesse in Mexicali. And who's on your mind tonight? Who are you thinking about?
1: I'm thinking about my lady right now. She's on my mind heavy.
2: All right, and what's her name?
1: What's her name? Her name is Isabel.
2: All right, Jesse and Mexicali, I want you to express yourself to Isabel tonight, man. You take over the show and tell the entire world just how you feel about Isabel.
1: All right. You know, hey, I just want to let you guys know that I feel so special having her around. She's a very good, beautiful wife. I have two beautiful kids with her. And we've been with each other for about 10 years, and we just recently got married, so we're going to see how long this lasts and see where we take it from there.

0: Lover.
1: Yeah, check it out, man. This is your boy Akon in the place to be on Sunday night. You know what time it is. 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

0: going to call her Michelle because she doesn't want her real name being used. She said, what's the line between being friendly and getting in the way? 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I wasn't flirting. I wasn't trying to get anyone's attention. I was just being friendly and making conversation. 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

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In 1776, patriots at Fort Sullivan stood their ground. 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
1: I chopped my hair, y'all.
2: You did.
1: It is off. My extensions are out, which I have had extensions since I was 14 years old. Like, I have been committed my
3: entire
1: life.
3: Not constantly, though. You take them in and out.
2: She leaves them out for maybe a couple of days.
3: A couple of days, yeah.
1: Sure, yeah. I mean, you have to maintenance them. They'd be real awkward if it was that long. But
3: I've
1: done...
3: stapled to my scalp.
1: Every single... I would, if possible. I've done...
3: The look you just gave me, you were like, is that a thing? Can I do that?
2: Don't tempt me.
1: I've done every iteration possible, right? From the kind that you used to get at the kiosk in the mall that was on a ponytail.
2: The drawstring ponytail.
1: To clip-ins, to the beads, to the links. I mean, I have done them. But I decided I was going to give my hair a little bit of a break. And the beauty of it is I can always put them back in if
2: absolutely.
1: I need to, right?
3: Right.
1: But I've been holding on to what I call my rat tail.
2: Stop it.
3: You said that in a text to Tanya. I did not know that was that was part of your vernacular that you were using about yourself.
1: Well, I have...
3: Because I had a rat tail as a kid, and that's not what you had.
1: I have very, very fine hair, and so I would let it grow because it would work better with the extensions, so it wasn't so blunt, but it literally was like a...
2: It was
1: a rat tail, right? So I was like, Kristen, my bestie who does my hair, I was like, can you just cut it off? We're just going to do it. We're going to try it and see how it goes. And she goes, okay, are you sure? And I said, yep, let's go. And she's like, okay. So we do it. I like it, right? I'm like, okay, I don't love it.
3: I feel like you're skipping over an important part of the story, but sure.
2: You don't love it.
3: How did you know what it was going to look like? I mean, were you just guessing?
2: Give him credit, please.
1: Oh, my gosh. Thank you, Jay, for being my stylist.
3: Oh, yeah. I'd forgotten all about that.
2: You're so exhausting, man.
3: Where I took your picture and put it in AI and gave you four different options and then put it on the internet.
1: You're right.
3: And people said which one to do. Right. I mean, that was just, it was a small, insignificant
2: part. Just a little. He played a little part
3: that the whole story hinged on.
2: Yeah.
3: Okay, back to you.
1: But... I do like it. I'm a fan. I'm happy with it. I'm going to keep it for a while. We're going to do this.
3: Well, you're going to have to.
1: Until, well, no, because again, I can put extensions back in.
2: Yeah.
1: So I'm going to keep it for a while. Like, I'm on board with this.
2: Okay.
1: Until. And this is the reason I didn't want to do it.
3: Uh-oh.
2: Until what?
3: Is it debate? Because I wondered about this, because is it more to get it done up the way that you want it in the morning? Is it more effort?
1: Not really.
3: No?
1: It's honestly less.
3: Because when I saw you over the weekend, like, you had, like, it was blown out, and like you had put some work into it.
2: Pearls.
1: Yeah, today I just brushed it. That's all we did for y'all.
3: I wasn't going to say it that way, but that's what I was saying. I was like, I saw you this weekend, it looked good.
1: Right. But one of the things, and this is going to sound so silly, but it's true. One of the things I have always struggled with my entire life is wanting to be hot, right?
2: Yeah.
3: Yeah, all of us.
1: Always cute. No matter what, my entire life, I have been cute. I could be wearing next to nothing, lacy everything out, full lipstick, have my makeup done, hair, whatever.
2: Right. And you
3: big high
2: cute.
3: Heels.
1: And it's still going to be, you look so cute.
3: Yeah.
1: And I've always wanted to be hot. I'm just not the hot girl. I'm the cute girl.
3: It's a short girl problem.
2: But let me, before you go down that road, let me tell you why you're cute. Because you have a youthful look to you. And I'm not saying you don't look mature, but Brooke, when you don't put on all that makeup and stuff, you look like you could go to high school. Like, seriously.
3: Right. And I think it's a general shorter person issue,
2: you
3: problem.
2: You can be hot and short. I'm not trying to talk about you.
1: Again, I post the picture, and thank you to everybody that commented. Thank you to everyone.
2: I'm so sorry, because I was one of the ones
1: who
2: said super
3: cute. Did you?
2: Even her mother said super cute.
1: I mean, listen. Some people were like wonderful and said things like, oh my God, doesn't it feel so light? I'm about to chop mine off. Somebody else said,
3: you're inspiring others, Brooke.
1: Heart eye emojis. We've got the pink figgy who said, love it. Lauren Nelson. Lauren. Mm-hmm. Lauren.
2: Oh boy.
1: Girl.
2: What'd she say?
1: So cute. Then you keep on going. So cute. Looks amazing. Oh my God, I love it.
2: It does.
1: So cute.
3: But nobody said you should be in a men's magazine or
1: Yeah,
3: you
1: nobody was like, hey,
3: something.
1: Pin-up girl.
3: Yeah.

0: Did you walk right out of a music video? Nothing like that.
1: No, huh? Everything is so cute.
2: Yeah. I'm so sorry.
1: Oh. And it is cute, and I just have to accept my fate. It is what it is, right?
0: Like, there are much worse things to be called, Brooke, especially after a new haircut, taking a leap like that.
1: Yeah. There are, but again.
0: It's just a lot better than like, oh, well, it'll grow back like that. I feel like that would be much worse.
1: You're right.
2: Or the puke.
0: The puke
1: and poop. You didn't
0: That'd
1: get
0: only
1: that.
0: Be Utah. You so only
1: cute.
0: Does that.
1: Super cute. Oh my God. Cute. So sassy.
0: Sassy, which is just another word for cute.
2: Right.
1: Now, see, Lana, I love you, Lana. Stunning. I'll take stunning.
0: Okay.
2: Stunning is stunning.
0: Yeah. That's like the adult. Like.
1: Oh, then Terry gave me cute and so sassy.
0: Cute and sassy. Oh boy.
1: Jessica Chandler, who works at Kickin.
2: What did Jessica say?
1: She texts me. She's like, I love your hair so much. So fun, so flirty. So fun.
0: But flirty's good, right? Flirty's good.
2: She
0: I feel flirty's
2: hot.
0: Better than...
2: Just she wants hot.
0: Flirty
1: so
0: sounds
1: hot.
0: Cute. Like, sounds... I get it. Sounds like, oh, you're a 10-year-old girl. Flirty sounds better
1: I'm
0: than that.
1: I'm a 42-year-old woman, y'all.
2: Oh. I'm going to fix this right now. I'm about so to put cute. The fire emoji.
0: 843-375-0959. The compliment you got that you didn't want.
3: Got a hot take? They're all ears. 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
1: Oh, Caitlin, I love you so much. She just texted the text line. 843-375-0959. She said, Brooke, I just want to say that I have always thought you were sexy.
2: See?
1: About 10 years ago, you briefly met my husband and he couldn't help but come home and brag about how sexy you were. He probably said cute. In
3: fact, he knows what's good for him. I've never come home. Oh, I met this woman today and she was sexy. I'm not coming home and telling Brenna that.
1: Listen, she's playing into my ego right now, I think. But she said, in fact, when you did post the pictures on Facebook, he had to let me know, did you see Brooke's hair? So if that doesn't say something, it's a big deal. So see? I love you so much.
2: Let's see what Jason and Summerman, he said, people always tell me I have a face for radio. Oof.
3: Ooh. Yeah.
2: I know it's supposed to be all fun and games and a joke, but y'all, it hurts my feelings every time.
3: Right?
2: Yeah, that one is one that can hurt your feelings. Then Christy says the comment, I think it's supposed to be a compliment. You are much smarter than you look. I think it's a blonde thing. I think that is very helpful.
3: That is, you are much smarter than you look.
2: Yeah, I don't like
3: that. That's not even a compliment. That's just a straight dig. Like, that's a slam.
2: Uh-huh. Well, Chris, my girlfriend told me I'm a safe driver. That's definitely code for you drive too slow. Look, I'm just trying to survive 526, okay?
3: Yeah, right?
2: Let's see.
3: Is that one that you get, Brooke? Because
1: I'm a safe driver?
3: Yeah, because you're not a fast driver.
1: You know what? It doesn't bother me. I say I drive like a grandma. Like, it's fine.
2: Yeah,
1: I'm a speed limit driver.
3: Speed limit driver.
1: I am. Kelly said that people say to her, you're so lucky that you work from home. Yeah, so lucky that my office is also my laundry room and I never actually leave the house.
3: Yeah, I get that one.
1: Ooh, Brenda, yes, this one is, it's bad. I'm constantly told, you look great for your age. Can we please?
3: I get that a lot. And it's, I always feel kind of, like, I don't know what to do with that.
2: How old do you think I was?
3: Yeah, well, then I don't want to ask that question. I've gotten that a few times where I'll say what my age is. People are like, what? That's your age? Like, you look much younger than that. I'm like, I think that's good.
1: A compliment. Exactly. She's like, just drop the for your age part because it ruins the whole thing.
2: On Instagram, it says, this is at King Street Chick. She says, when people say you look tired, that's an awful one too.
1: Yes.
3: Yeah, Tanya did that to me once.
2: And, I know. Mm-hmm. I'll never do it again. No, I just don't have on concealer today. Rude. The struggle.
3: The one I get that it's kind of like your cute thing.
1: Yeah. This all started, by the way, because I chopped my hair and the comments, and I do appreciate it and I get it, but I've always been the cute girl and I've always wanted to be the hot girl.
3: Right.
1: No matter what I do, I will never be hot. I'm always cute, right? And all the comments were, oh my God, so cute. I love it. So cute. And like, that's how I hear it in my head whenever I read the comments.
3: Look at you, you tiny little thing. You look like a child.
1: So cute.
3: Not at all like attractive in that way. No. The one I get, it's very similar, is I get the thing of like, you're such a dad, or you look like such a dad. And
1: okay.
3: Like, where it's meant positively.
1: Right.
2: But you don't take it as that.
3: But it's the same kind of thing. Like I'm in the gym 5 days a week. Like, I'm working out. Like, I'm trying to build muscles. I'm trying to look tough. I'm, you know, trying to look hot. I'm buying these, you know, nice suits and things like that.
2: Right, tailored to your body.
3: Like you look like such, like, I feel like, you mean like I should be out in the yard pushing the lawnmower, wearing socks with sandals. Like, what is it? What is that supposed to mean? Like, I've talked about before. I was working an acting gig where I got paired up with an actual fashion model, and I was talking to her, and she never met before. I never met her before. And inside, like, 30 seconds, she was like, you're a dad, aren't you? And I was like,
2: oh. I don't want that persona. I am that, but make me something else.
1: Right.
2: The one that I get, first of all, and I just got this the other day. I had to go pick my car up from the shop. It was in the body shop. It was an accident. I'm in the Uber, just talking to him. The first thing he said to me was, you're not from here, are you?
1: Oh.
2: And not that I'm trying to get rid of that accent. I'm not trying to get rid of it at all, but you have to speak a certain way when you're doing certain things.
1: Mm-hmm.
2: I can take it there when I'm with my family. And I was like, no, I'm not from here. He's like, well, you're from New York. I was like, yeah, I am. Whatever. Mm-hmm. And then he says,
3: I sure are.
2: Then He says, if I close my eyes, I thought you would be a white girl.
1: Really? Mm-hmm.
2: I've gotten that a lot. A lady followed me in the bathroom one time and had been listening for years. And she pulled me to the side. She was like, I thought you were a white girl. I'm like, what does that even mean? Like, as a black girl, how do you think I should talk?
1: Right.
2: Like, I'm like, that's not a compliment. At all, you know?
3: This wasn't a competition, but Tanya just won.
1: I'm like, I don't know.
2: I wasn't trying to win.
1: Tanya, you're so cute. You're so cute.

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1: Back to the music. It's Charleston's

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3: Coffee optional. Charleston's hit music required.

0: probably shouldn't do that because you don't want to make them mad. And I get stuff delivered all the time. So I need my stuff delivered. So he was like, no, this is what I'm going to do. Yada, yada, yada. So I had to make 2 phone calls to UPS. They promised to call me back within an hour. They never did that. So yesterday, I promise you, he was outside waiting and waiting and waiting.
1: Well, hold on. Before you tell us what happened, it turns out that this whole issue of leaving these notes and saying, I tried to deliver, but nobody knocked on the door. Nobody ever rang the doorbell. You're not alone because we actually got a phone call from a listener yesterday who said that she has had a similar situation.
2: Tanya, I had the same problem, but it was with my mail lady, not UPS. I was sitting right on my front porch, and she bold-faced put a daggum notice in my mailbox saying she tried to get something delivered that needed a signature, what? And it was from the IRS.
0: What?
2: She lied. Not only did she do it one day or 2 days, she did it 3 days in a row.
0: Wow.
2: I took that dang notice from the mailbox and I went right to the postmaster and I said, I am sick and tired of this because it's not the first time that this has happened. This has been happening on and off for the last 10 years.
1: Ooh.
2: And I was like, I want something done about this. When I was sitting right on the porch, she looked directly at me and put that notice in my mailbox. So I understand Harry's frustration. Love y'all. Have a great day.
0: Wow. Now, I just don't understand.
3: Yeah,
0: I don't understand. Do they just not want to get out the vehicle?
1: But they had to because they put a note on the door. That's what's so confusing.
0: Yeah. I don't understand it. And she said that the bold-faced lie because when I talked to customer service, they was like, well, the dispatcher talked to the driver. The driver said they rang the doorbell. And I literally said, that is a bold-faced lie.
1: Right.
0: We were both at home. And right.
1: Maybe it's a game. Like if you're a delivery driver, is it a fun game? Like a ninja sneak up, see if I can get up there. It's like Ding Dong Ditch or something.
0: Right.
1: Like, see if I can get up there, place the note on the door,
0: and run,
1: sneak back out before they ever knew I was there and they don't get their package.
0: Right. So the update was he woke up yesterday morning and he was like, I'm up. It was 7 a.m. I'm up. I'm ready. He had the dogs posted at the window on both sides.
3: Oh my God.
0: On an ottoman. He still had the notes up there. And it got to be 9 o'clock. It got to be 10 o'clock.
1: He's just sitting on the other side like he's a fugitive waiting for the marshal to show up.
0: It got to be 11 o'clock. And then I made sure that I put my phone number in so they could text when it once it got delivered.
3: Yeah.
1: Oh, through the website for UPS. Yep.
0: I got the ding. And they said, your package has been delivered. Now, I was having some things delivered as well.
1: You were so worried that yours was going to come in his one.
0: I got so excited. I texted you two, and I was like, his phone has arrived. Then I thought about it. Wait a minute. I'm not home yet. It might not be the phone. It might be my package. But then I went to look a little bit further. It said it came from AT&T. I'm like, great. He got his phone. I walk in the house. I kiss him hello. That man did not speak to me till about 6 o'clock in the evening.
3: Oh my God!
0: Because he was updating, transferring, and like a kid in a candy store.
1: Yes,
0: that was a
1: new
0: nice
1: phone. Yeah, I love that.
0: And quiet.
3: He has it all hooked up.
0: Everything,
3: all set up.
0: Everything is everything.
1: We can text him. We can message him. He can call us.
0: He is alive again because you thought his heart would have stopped because he did not have that phone. But I'm so grateful because I think if it had been one more day, UPS was going to have a huge problem.
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13: Checking your Mix 95.9 Monday forecast for Daniel Island and Wando. Partly cloudy today with a high of 94. Next high tide coming up at 8:50 this morning. It is currently 75 degrees.
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0: for Daniel Island and Wando. Partly cloudy today with a high of 94. Next high tide coming up at 8:50 this morning. It is currently 75 degrees.
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1: This had me giggling yesterday when I saw it.
2: Giggling.
1: Giggity gig. So much so that I had to share it and see if any of our friends on Facebook had this similar experience. And the amount of comments, 84 people commented on this.
2: Okay.
3: I can relate.
1: Outside of the post that I've shared that had thousands of comments, right?
3: Right.
1: Here it is. An animal besides a dog that you have been chased by.
3: Oh.
1: Y'all have been chased by some crazy stuff. Mm-hmm. Lauren said, not chased, but I've been boxed by a kangaroo.
3: What?
1: My family.
2: Like boxed in or like
3: they box you. Like they punch you.
1: My family went to Australia when I was four because my dad had to go for work. They had a park with young kangaroos to pet. I hopped up to one and it took it as a threat and punched me three times.
2: And they're like, you know, when you see those boxing movies and they're like jab, jab, jab. That's what those things are. They're, it's like, broop. You're like, yeah. What? I don't even know what just happened.
3: It comes natural and they're very muscular.
2: But they're so fast.
3: Oh my gosh, yes.
1: Megan said, those damn love bugs, they chase me every time. I get that. Laura said, a rooster when I was about 5 years old. It's funny because now I have three roosters.
3: Uh-huh.
1: Liesl, our mad scientist.
2: Does she chase them around as revenge?
1: I hope so. Was chased by a chicken.
3: Uh-huh.
1: Mm-hmm. Mark and Bo.
2: I've been chased by chickens.
1: They have both been chased by a goose. What chickens were you chased by?
2: When I was a kid, so my family is from rural Tennessee, like rural, like still with an outhouse. Well, not now, but when I was a kid, they had an outhouse.
1: Right.
2: And we went to visit and like, it was just out in the middle of nowhere. And my sister were like, oh, we don't know what this environment is. Oh, there's chickens. We'll go check those out. And then it was just them chasing us.
1: Amanda, I would love to hear this story, Amanda. She was chased by a peacock.
2: Okay, yeah.
1: That would be
2: I've had peacock
1: awesome.
2: Interactions.
3: I think the peacocks, they say, are not friendly. I've heard that
1: are
3: they're
1: not
3: very
1: like
3: friendly. They're
1: beautiful.
2: Yeah, I think it's more they're territorial.
3: Right.
2: And they can be if they're nesting or they have younglings around or whatever. Because they've got peacock, at least one or two, at, I think it's Magnolia Plantation.

0: Oh, really?
1: Because I've been in there DJing weddings, and all of a sudden I look, and there's just a peacock just walking up on me. I'm like, hey.
0: You want to help DJ?
1: Like, what's going on? Like, I'm asking people, I'm like, hey, is this all right? Am I supposed to do something?
2: They're beautiful.
0: I like where Mary's head is. She said, the last date of the billing cycle. I don't know the breed, but it's definitely a beast.
1: Okay, girl, you're doing a lot.
0: Sarah said, an iguana when we were stationed in Puerto Rico, I had my kids with me and sacrificed them to shield me with the stroller.
2: Oh, my God. Iguanas?
1: Wow.
2: Let me tell you, we saw one on a tree. They look like dragons. They're not like the iguanas, the small ones here.
1: I mean, this they only was, get so big.
2: No, maybe it was a dragon hanging on a tree. I don't know, but I've never seen an iguana so big ever in my life in Puerto Rico. Scary.
0: Bruce Roberts, who we used to work with, he said, does a baby alligator count?
2: Yes, it does indeed.
0: Lauren Ann said, all 9 of my sister's chickens, if you go towards the garage, they think you're going to feed them, and they will absolutely
1: they want to now
0: chase you. Then Megan Rose Metz, our buddy, she said, geese, those cobra chickens don't play.
1: Ooh, I was cobra trying, chickens.
0: She said, I was trying to give mama a Pop-Tart, so I only have myself to blame. Angela was chased by a bottle rocket after the bottle tipped over and shot straight towards me. I didn't even have a chance to run.
1: Have y'all ever been chased by something?
2: I haven't.
0: No.
1: No?
2: Other than a dog? No, yeah, dog. I've been held up for 10 minutes by a gaggle of geese.
1: Right, yeah, wouldn't let you out the car. Yeah, it would, I mean, it was
2: in my driveway, It was about 6 or 7 of them, and I was scared, but I don't think I've ever been chased.
1: I have a somewhat timely story based on what happened yesterday. I will tell that to you next.
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1: Lauren said, I almost died by a blue jay. Yes, a bird.
2: What? Mm-hmm.
1: I was trying to save its stuck baby. Needless to say, I don't save birds anymore.
2: No, you really shouldn't.
1: We're talking about the time that you've been chased by an animal that is not a dog. Heather said, at a client's house on Kiowa, under the pool deck, I was walking around checking things. All of a sudden, I spotted a raccoon was also in there. Once he saw I noticed him, he started to come at me. I ran out the door because he was not stopping. I was terrified, and I actually like raccoons. Heather also went on to say, I've also been chased by a rooster. When I was younger, we had a rooster named
2: Roosters
1: Jackie.
2: Roosters are mean, y'all.
1: Yeah. Who was just a blank hole and loved to stalk people. One day, he actually flogged my mom, and that was the last day he terrorized anyone.
2: Oh, I need more on that story. He flogged her?
1: Angel says a rooster as well. It pecked the hell out of my back. It poked holes in all of my dance leotards. I was 6 years old.
2: Wow.
3: That's torment.
1: Sherry says, I was chased by my neighbor's goat with horns. I jumped back in the car and called them to come get their goat.
2: You better come get your goat.
1: And then Carl says, he's been chased by those darn Mount Pleasant cougars.
3: Oh,
1: I don't think he's talking about
2: the Carl.
1: Animal.
2: I see you. I see you. Also, but are you really? So I had a story. You know how I like to walk around during commercial.

0: commercial breaks and throughout the day, I like to take little laps around the building.
1: You do that.
0: That's always been a thing for me.
1: Stretch your long legs.
0: Back in the day, like, I don't know, 15 years ago, I think it was, mm-hmm. I used to work at the Verizon call center.
1: Right.
0: Over there next to North Charleston City Hall. The building's right. still there. It's not a call center anymore.
1: Okay.
0: And when I would have my breaks, I would go outside and I would do like a lap around the building.
1: Oh, so this has always been your thing.
0: Always been a thing for me.
1: Okay.
0: You know, especially that was a high stress job. You get out and get fresh air, especially when you're looking out the window, you see how nice it is, and you're just stuck inside talking to crazy people on the phone. So I go out and do laps around the building, and there was one particular entrance, and anybody who's worked at Verizon can vouch for this. It was the entrance closest to we had our own cafeteria in there.
1: Oh, nice.
0: And it was closest to that. So the opposite side from where the movie theater was and City Hall and all that. It was sort of a side entrance, and there were bushes there.
1: Mm-hmm.
0: And there was this bird that would perch up on the fence right there. And he was vocal, too. Like, he didn't sneak up on you. He was like, he would be up there squawking.
1: Mm-hmm.
0: And every time I would walk by, he would just dive bomb at me. And I mean, loud, coming in and just swooping by. And, you know, I'm a tall person. I was ducking. I didn't give him a chance because I'm a tall person. And I feel like me and birds are sometimes in the same airspace.
1: Right.
0: But he would do it to everybody. It was like to the point where they had to put out a memo. They're like, hey, there's a nest somewhere over there. This bird is being very protective. You may want to find a different door to walk in. But it was, everybody had a story. Like, yeah, I had to park on that side of the building, getting out of my car, trying to walk way around to go to the front door. Here comes this bird. Just,
1: there is something with you and birds. Because don't you have, you're being tormented every now and again by one bird. Then it was another bird.
0: Yeah, the Cardinals.
1: You.
0: Yeah, they attacked our house. And this wasn't a cardinal.
1: Like
0: I don't know what this was. Some other kind of bird. I don't even remember what kind it was, but it was not a blue jay. It was not a cardinal. It was just like a speckled brown bird. But it was big enough where, like, you know, it's not like a little hummingbird where I'm going to, you know, flick it away like a fly or something. Like, if it came at me and decided it wanted to dig its beak into my neck, ouch. I was going down.
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4: Working an accident west Ashley out towards Ravenel, Savannah Highway at 165. No other wrecks or breakdowns on the traffic board. 26 minutes Somerville to downtown and on 526. Less than 20 west Ashley to Mount Pleasant. 97211.
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1: Somehow I came across the fact that in different countries, people make different vocalizations when they sneeze.
2: Ah, okay.
1: True. Typically in the U.S., it's sort of an achoo sound.
2: Right.
1: In German, it's a hachi.
0: Really? Mm.
1: Which is still pretty similar.
2: Right.
1: Japanese is hakushan.
0: Really?
2: When they sneeze?
1: Yeah, which seems like a lot going on.
0: Hakushan.
2: That's a lot of thought behind that one.
1: Russian is apchi or apchi.
0: Apchi.
1: Yeah.
0: And I hope I'm not saying curse words. Are you making me say things I shouldn't be saying?
1: And in Hindi, it's akchi.
0: Akchi. Akchi.
1: But a lot of sort of sounds going on in there.
2: Yeah, you know, it's so weird because I would think that when we say achoo, that's just the natural form
0: universal
2: that comes
0: language.
2: Out, right. It comes out your mouth. I never knew this.
1: Yeah. Not only is it not the universal language, the fact that we're making any sound at all is not at all necessary.
2: How do you...
1: Brooke Ryan, loudest sneezer in the history of sneezes.
2: Sneezer and cougher.
1: Yeah, I haven't heard it cough as much. When she sneezes, it's an event.
2: It's a production.
0: It is my favorite thing in the entire world. I love to sneeze, and I am not going to hold it back for anybody.
1: You don't have to hold it back. Here's the thing. I was watching this video. There's a guy named Alex Falcone, who I watch, who does all these like interesting facts type reels and TikToks and stuff.
2: Right.
1: And he was talking about how there was a recent study about deaf people. You know how deaf people sneeze?
0: How? Interesting.
1: That's all your body actually does.
0: That's
1: anything
0: really
1: more than that is a personal choice.
2: Really?
1: Which means that when it's coming from Brooke Ryan, that is 1,000% a personal choice, not a, I'm sorry, that's just what happens when I sneeze. No, it's what you choose to do
0: sneeze. I choose it so aggressively and so full and so wholeheartedly. I love a sneeze. I love the release. I love the it's like it takes over your whole body. I get chills when I sneeze.
1: So does everybody else because we think something horrible has happened.
0: Oh no, think of that as transformation. It is beauty. It's like the caterpillar turning into the butterfly.
2: It's like she's sneezing out demons.
0: Yes.
2: But she does have competition because Harry.
0: Is he a big sneezer
2: and
0: too?
2: And not only before, I used to just, because he's not a one sneezer. He sneezed twice or three times.
0: Yeah.
1: My dad is always three times.
2: Right. So I have to pause, hesitate, because I'm not going to say it three times.
1: Not gonna waste your breath. I always did it with Brenna's usually too. Right. And I'll sit and wait and look at her. And I'm waiting for the nod. And then I'm like, gazoon, I underbrush
2: you or
1: whatever.
2: But yeah, his sneezes are abrasive, abrupt, just like Brooks. Even his coughs. It's a whole production. Brooke and Harry, they win, hands down.
0: Yeah.
2: I'm an inward sneezer. I do like that.
1: Oh, see, obviously that's not
2: even
1: on
2: if it
1: your
2: hurts.
1: Brain. That's bones not right on your brain.
2: Is
1: they
2: it
1: do,
2: really?
1: They do say that is, you should not do that. You are causing physical harm to your body.
2: See? Stop it. Really?
0: See, quit harming 100%. Yourself, Tanya. Let it go.
2: Well, you need to stop not harming yourself.
1: You're harming all the rest of us.
2: I'm on one end and you're extreme on the other. I just do that. I do like that.
0: There was a girlfriend of mine in high school that did the same thing. It would always be, and I was
1: "Girl, that's what's wrong with you?" That's a production.
0: And I'm like, "Do you?"
1: Did it?
2: Were you offended?
0: Like, yes.
1: So is your sneeze in retaliation to her sneeze?
0: No, I just always sneeze the way that I sneeze.
1: You always do. I bet little baby Brooke just went.
0: Well, probably, but once I realize the joy of a really hefty sneeze,
2: right?
0: I don't ever want to be referred to as hefty in my life, unless we're talking about my sneeze. Oh, and if I'm home alone, you better know I'm not covering my mouth. And if I'm just with Jim, you better know I'm not covering my mouth. And he's like, "You're so gross," and I'm like, "You married me."
1: Okay, you're the reason for sneeze guards.
2: I'm going to give you my phone. I just got this message. I cannot read it, but she explains why Brooke sneezes the way she sneezes.
0: That's it. Sneezing is the closest feeling to women experiencing joy.
2: Wink, wink.
0: And then she said, "We see you, bro."

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0: Whatever kind of morning you're having, you're not having it alone. 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
1: You know when somebody tells you something about a song and then you can never hear it the same way again?
2: You mean like when I told you K-pop Demon Hunters, their golden song, they're actually saying like a Barnaby.
1: Correct. Ever since you said that, and when I hear the like we're born to be, all I hear is like a Barnaby.
2: Right? Yes. Yep.
1: And I'm sorry, because moving forward, that's what you're going to hear as well. Everybody that's listening right now. Right.
2: Tanya never heard anything else. She defies that it ever said anything else.
1: Right.
3: No, I don't care what the lyrics say.
1: It is like a Barnaby now on.
2: Mm-hmm.
1: Now, every time I hear the Olivia Dean Man I Need song, I think it was Heather, one of our Two Girls and a Guy fans, on our text line, messaged us one day when the song was playing, 99% sure it was Heather, and said, whenever I hear the Olivia Dean song, all I think about is the opening of a 90s sitcom.
2: Oh, yes.
1: And I am telling you, as that song plays, I picture like it being on TGIF, right?
2: Yes.
1: And how the open goes, right? Like even this morning, the way I pictured it was, if we did a video of it, it would be like Jay driving in his car with both hands at 10 and 2, right? Because it would be one of those sort of cheesy things. He's driving down the road, going the speed limit, and all of a sudden I come out on like a bicycle. And I don't stop. No, I get in front of him and he has to stop and he makes this angry face and I wave, right? Like a cheesy wave. And then he does the shrug of the shoulders like, oh, see right here. Here I am. He's driving to get to his house.
3: Yes.
1: All of a sudden, I pull out in the bike, and he's like, oh.
2: Yeah, I make a big, what? Come on.
1: Come on, Brooke. And I'm like, sorry, Jay. And I waved to him, and he looks at me, and he's like, oh, that Brooke. With his finger going like this. And then all of a sudden, it like pause and pans to Jay with his name underneath, like Jay Shaddix, Mr. Smith, right? That lives on the street, right? Then all of a sudden, Tanya's in her yard watering.
2: Tanya's in a grocery store.
1: Oh, yeah. Oh, yeah. Tanya's in the grocery store.
3: Bopping
1: around.
2: Mm-hmm. Talking to everybody.
1: Right. Looking for the best.

0: all of a sudden it freezes, and then it's like Tanya Brown, Jennifer Smith, right? Because then you guys would be married. I don't know why I keep saying Smith. Jennifer Camp, right? And then all of a sudden it moves on. But whenever I hear this song, all I do is picture how the intro to whatever show.
1: I get that.
0: Perfect Strangers, Family Matters.
2: Right. Yes.
0: A Step by Step, Full House. Like, I picture this sort of thing.
1: I like it.
0: Isn't that crazy?
2: I think I can dig that.
1: And I already like the song, but your vision is perfect. Right. I love it.
0: So I want to say thank you so much to, I believe, Heather. I know she'll text and let me know. Thank you so much.
2: If your name wasn't Heather, that's your character's name because you're the nosy neighbor in the show.

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0: morning. You found two girls and a guy with Tanya, Brooke, and Jay. 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
1: I need truth and honesty here.
2: Always, always.
1: And I posted this a couple of days ago because I have plantar fasciitis.
3: You do?
1: And I tried to walk in Publix. You know, I love to walk the store, but I just could not do it. So I had to send the lovely Harry Sosa, my husband.
2: Okay.
1: I was going to make macaroni and cheese. There's only really two types of cheeses that I use or brands. Tillamook or Cabot. Right?
2: Okay.
1: Those are the ones that I really like because
2: I've never used either.
3: They're both delicious.
1: Yeah, the flavor is just, the cheese is amazing. Very silky, very smooth. So not only did I tell him what I needed, I screenshot it.
3: Sent a picture.
1: The picture of both brands.
2: You screenshotted it?
1: Yeah, I shooted it to him, right? So my question is, who would you rather send to the store? Your husband or your teen?
2: I'm guessing it didn't go well if you're asking this question.
3: What did he bring back?
1: Store brand.
3: Oh.
2: Okay.
1: And
3: which there's nothing wrong with store brand.
1: If that's what you use, and I get the price point or whatever, but when somebody sends you to the store to get something specific.
2: Yeah.
1: I would never veer off of it.
3: Right.
1: But him, he was like, well, I just thought you wanted, you know, extra sharp cheese. Yeah, but in my opinion, all cheeses are not created equally.
2: But if he didn't know that and all he saw was extra, he just focused in on that.
1: You got a picture.
3: She sent the exact
2: photo. But he got
3: photo.
2: A picture where he looked and just saw, he thought that was what you were specifying. I understand it. I'm getting whatever's cheapest anyhow.
1: Yeah, I know.
3: You would buy that.
1: I didn't even have in my mind you were going to agree because I know you're about the price point. I'm in certain things, I buy a certain brand.
3: Right.
2: Yeah.
1: And that, I literally said Tillamook, literally, and the picture. And he was like, oh, wow. And I think he kind of felt bad because he got the wrong thing.
2: Mm-hmm.
1: But
2: he felt bad because you read him the riot act.
1: Well, I didn't. I still made the macaroni and cheese and it turned out great. But it's just I wanted.
2: Oh,
1: that
2: so
1: cheese.
2: He was right.
1: No, he wasn't right.
3: No.
1: Just shut up. But then I thought about it. I was like, would my teens do the same thing? And I had to backtrack. I think if I had sent them with what I wanted with the picture, they would have gotten exactly what I wanted.
3: Yeah, yeah.
1: Here's the problem with teens. They never give you your change back.
2: That is truth.
1: Harry would give me my change back. The teens, they were like, there's
3: no
1: change.
3: That's part of the service fee.
1: Right, exactly.
2: Both of my kids on different occasions, like dropped off for different events at different places, have claimed to me, oh, they don't give change there.
1: Like you don't know.
2: Like that's a thing.
3: Right. And you're like, no, that's not how this works.
2: No, that's not how the world works.
1: Exactly. So I posted it on Facebook and I got some really interesting comments. Norma says, I go, my husband buys the wrong things, i.e. the brands.
2: Mm-hmm. Mm-hmm.
1: And stuff that we don't need. Children are both out of the house, so we have to shop for each other. Carol said, even if she's to her last breath, she does it herself because the husband won't get anything right and I will be disappointed.
2: Yep. And the kids will just come home with a bag of candy or who knows what.
1: Now, Michelle says the teen because she'll text every second, but I know I will get exactly what I need. The husband won't bring the right thing. And the consensus was the husband normally won't bring the right thing, even if you send a picture. Now, do you ever send Jim to the store? Jay, I know you do most of the grocery shopping, shopping.
2: Brennan does this to me sometimes.
1: Really?
2: Yeah, there's a couple, like specifically her deodorant.
1: Okay.
2: There's it's a specific brand.
1: Right.
2: And then a specific line of that brand.
1: Right.
2: And then a specific smell of that line of that brand.
1: So it's layers
2: and
1: to
2: every
1: it.
2: Time she says it, I always say,

0: send me a picture.
1: And does she send the picture?
0: She sends the picture, and they never have it. And then she's like, get this or something like it. And I'm like, oh.
2: Do you ever come back with the right
0: one? I come back and be like, these were like, I've come back with two or three different ones sometimes. Been like, this one had some of the words, but not all of them. And this one had some of the other words.
1: If you mix these together.
0: It's a high stress environment. So I bet Harry was there and was like, should I? Which part was more important? Like, they probably had Tillamook, but not the extra sharp or whatever you said.
1: Right.
0: But then they had the store brand.
1: Right.
0: But it was extra sharp. And which part is more important? Which, of course, at that point, you know, text, call, something. But then he's like, then I'm going to get called stupid for not knowing which part is more important. So
2: you know what?
0: I put myself in his shoes. I'm hoping that he walked by the cheese without even breaking stride, just grabbed whatever his hand landed on and kept going.
2: I guarantee you
0: that he was there and he had like different things in his hand and was weighing options.
1: 843-375-0959. Who do you trust to go run your errands?
3: They talk. You talk back. 843-375-0959. 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

0: From downtown to Mount Pleasant to wherever you're already late, this is Two Girls and a Guy with Tanya, Brooke, and Jay on Mix 95.9.
1: Good morning, you're on with Tanya, Brooke, and Jay. What is your name and where are you calling from?
2: Linda Bauman. I'm calling from Monk's Corner.
1: Hey, Linda, who do you send to the store for errands, your spouse or your children?
2: My daughter, because when we get to the store, we video chat.
3: So she's just an extension of you at that point. All she is she's just an automaton that you are guiding around the store.
2: When we get to the aisle or whatever we want, she goes, here, Mom, which one do you want?
1: Oh, you know what? That is so genius. I never even thought of that. Well, I thought if I sent a picture, like you would think, this is exactly what she wants. Mm-hmm. But clearly that doesn't work. So now, Linda, I might take your advice. I don't send him often, but when I do, we go on a video chat. So there's no arguments.
3: Well, Linda, what happens when you send your spouse to the store?
2: Well, considering I got rid of him 4 years ago.
3: Did he buy that store brand cheese too, Linda? That was just the last, that was the last straw?
2: Something like that, yeah.
1: Well, thank you for calling. Great advice.
3: Thanks, Linda.
2: You're welcome.
1: Bye-bye. She was like, I got rid of him.
4: The wrong cheese, y'all. The wrong cheese. We did get a message from Teresa. She said, what kind of cheese did Tanya say she likes? I didn't catch the name of either one of them. I know Tanya can cook, so I want to try it.
1: Tillamook. Mm-hmm. And then also Cabot. So Tillamook, T-I-L-L-I-M-O-O-K. And Cabot is C-A-B-O-T. Now, the Tillamook cheese is out of Oregon. That's how I first discovered it. They make mm-hmm. ice cream and butter, whatever. Yeah. But the cheese just has, the Vermont cheese has a distinct tanginess to it for the macaroni and cheese. And I just love the flavor of it. It's a higher price point.
4: Yeah.
1: But, you know, I like quality. But
3: does Cabot come in shredded cheese? I've only seen Cabot in like the...
1: You can get the block
3: like
1: cheese.
3: Like charcuterie cheese.
1: Oh,
3: yeah.
1: No, you can get the block cheese. You can get the shredded cheese. You can get sandwich, like if you want to make it for sandwich, sliced yeah. cheese. You can also okay. get, yeah. Or you can even get like the little snack one.
3: Have you tried, I don't know if either one of you guys has tried, it's again, it's a fancier brand like that. It's called, what is it? Great Value. Have you tried that? That's some cheese.
1: Only one particular store sells Great Value, and uh-huh. I don't shop at such stores.
3: Oh, okay.
1: So,
4: I've
1: yeah. but
4: I've
1: never.
4: Cheese.
1: Yeah,
4: I like
1: no,
4: it. I Again, I think it depends on what you're doing. Like, if I'm just getting it for tacos or whatever, but if I'm trying to make a really good mac and cheese,
1: right.
4: I want better cheeses in
3: okay.
4: it.
1: Exactly. Well, Lindsay says her partner, she would send her partner because he always gets the right thing. And this is my dad, 100%. But he gets way too much.
3: Oh.
1: Like enough to feed 10 people and not just 3 people in the house. My dad.
3: Like, if this is your favorite, then you might as well have it on hand so I don't have to come here again next week.
1: If you would tell my dad, hey, Pop, we call him Pop, can you bring some potato chips? He will bring every variety. You say barbecue, he's like, well, they had 10 different barbecue
4: years
3: later. Yeah.
1: He would bring every one of
3: That's
1: them.
3: That's why you give Harry a picture, because you don't want to come home with 12 different things.
1: Exactly.
4: We got a message from Brianna. She said, teenagers, that's who she trusts. Me and my sister shop for my mom as teens, and we actually followed the list. I don't even have teenagers yet, but I already know who I trust more.
3: Oh, wow.
4: My husband will come back with snacks, no milk, the wrong item. And the audacity. And then Angela said, my husband does the same. I'll send him pictures and all, but he knows no matter what, it's his fault that they didn't have it.
1: Right.
4: I'd rather him come home empty-handed over the wrong item. Either way, he knows it is his fault.
1: Now,
3: it does go both ways, by the way.
1: What do you
3: like
1: mean?
3: I said, because I do the shopping in my house.
1: Yeah.
3: That's the Brenna's. She's very specific about her deodorant, but everything else, she's like, I don't know. I grabbed something. And I was like, yeah, we need some salsa for the taco. She'll come home with like some crazy mango peach and whatever. She's like, I don't know. It said salsa.
1: Right.
3: What do you want from me?
1: Now, I don't have a problem. If he bought that cheese, that was fine. And if he said they didn't have the Tillamook cheese, right?
3: Right.
1: But he just said, I just thought that was what you just wanted, like extra sharp cheese.
3: Yeah, he focused on the wrong part of the packaging.
1: Exactly.
4: Well, that's, and I don't think
1: it didn't tell me, like, he didn't come in the house first thing and say, well, they didn't have the Tillamook, so I got XYZ. Even if mm-hmm. he had brought Kraft cheese, I would have been okay with it. The fact that he didn't tell me, I literally, when I got up to go get and start making the macaroni and cheese, I pull out the drawer.
4: Mm. And you see it in there.
1: I was like,
4: what is this?
3: You're digging your, is it in a different drawer? Like, did you put it in a different place?
1: Right. I was like, where is the Telemach?
4: Is that for him personally?
1: What is this store brand stuff in my refrigerator? And then I'm like, Harry, why did you get this kind of, like now he's oblivious. I'm like, dude, you saw the picture.
3: Did you turn it over and look on the back? Because you know most of these store brands are made by those brands. I bet if you turn it over and look at the back, it would say made in Bend, Oregon or something like this. Say, from the Telemach factory.
1: I doubt that this cheese is comparable to Telemach. And I'm a cheese snob.
3: Like clearly.
1: This, right. This, and I'm going to say the mac and cheese turned out okay. Uh-huh. But there's this the stink and it's the Vermont.
4: It's
1: extra
4: not the one
1: sharp.
4: You want to enter in a competition.
1: Not,
4: if
1: no,
4: it's a mac
1: no,
4: off, you're not putting it in.
1: It is not award winning. Trust me.
4: I will say, and I don't think it's gender specific. It's about who does the shopping.
3: Who does the shopping?
4: Right?
3: Yeah.
4: Like so, who does the shopping in your house? Like I know for me. When, like, I do the shopping in general.
1: Right.
4: That's mine. Unless it's dog food or something like that that he's just picking up on the way home.
1: Oh, he gets dog food right all the time.
3: But, well, yeah, because that comes in a 300-pound bag. You
1: exactly.
3: Ain't picking that up.
4: But Jim gets specific if it's meat. Right.
3: Yes.
4: And not, like, ground turkey or whatever. But if he's going to, if he's doing something on the grill and I'm like, I'll go pick it up because to me, I'm like, okay, that looks good.
3: Yeah, this said steak. You wanted steak. Yeah. I bought steak.
4: And he's
3: the
4: like,
3: end.
4: It's not the right marbling. It's not the right this. It's not the right that. So he gets very specific when it comes to meat, whereas I get
3: produce,
4: more specific
3: same thing.
4: At produce.
1: Right.
4: He doesn't, like, he's like, okay, it's a tomato. And I'm like, yeah, but it's not where it needs to be. We're eating it today. Like, it needs to be a little bit riper. He's like,
1: right.
4: You just said grab a tomato. It just depends on who is the person that is making the meal and putting their heart and soul into it.
3: Well, I got a message from Dave. Dave said he sends the spouse, not because she's better at shopping, but because then I can get an hour of peace and quiet while she's going.
5: Two girls and a guy.
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7: Towards Ravenel, we've got a wreck on Savannah Highway near 165. Closer in downtown, it's a wreck at Rutledge Avenue and Vanderhorst. 30 minutes for your drive Somerville to downtown on 526. 30 minutes West Ashley to Mount Pleasant, 972-1152.
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1: I don't think I've been to a buffet since, Brooke, we went to Jamaica.
2: Mm-hmm. How long ago was that?
1: Oh, my God. That was 2019,
3: yeah,
1: 2020.
3: It's been a minute.
1: Okay. And I just thought after COVID, they really weren't any buffets.
2: Oh, no. Buffets are back.
1: Are they really?
2: Well, buffet restaurants. There are some places like I think most of the East Bay delis that used to have a buffet. I don't think they have a buffet anymore.
1: Right.
2: Where it was just part of it, but a buffet like Golden Corral is still up and running and thriving.
3: I've never been to a Golden Corral.
2: No?
4: I'm not a buffet person.
1: Right.
4: I used to be.
2: What about on a cruise ship?
4: Oh, that's different,
1: yeah,
4: because
1: that's how you get the food, period.
2: Well, you don't have to. Typically, you can go to a restaurant for breakfast or whatever, but
1: right,
2: it's the fastest way if you're trying to get to do something.
4: Well, depending on what cruise ship you go on, right? So, like, if you're on Carnival, they don't really do breakfast unless you go to the buffet. And sure, you can get a bagel that's,
1: right,
4: you know, not part of the whatever. But, and if you don't want pizza or burgers, then you got to go to
1: the restaurant,
4: the buffet part, or schedule your, you know, dinner at the restaurant.
1: Right.
4: But, yeah, I'm not really a... That would never be my choice of food.
1: Now, is the reason for you, because I know the reason for me, and it turned me off when we went to Jamaica because little hands were touching everything.
2: Right.
1: So I didn't like that, but...
4: For me, it's a little bit of that, and then also there was one time that I went to like a salad bar buffet here locally, and I...
2: I love a salad bar.
1: I do too.
4: I do too, but... When it had the cover over the top, and I understand that the cover was there to protect the sneezing, the whatever,
2: the breathing,
4: germs. But because of that cover, it went so low that especially taller people like you, Jay, right? Like
2: I've fought with some of them covers.
4: Yeah, you would have to lean in. Now your whole elbow is in the tomatoes or the shredded carrots while you're going in the back to get the lettuce because you can't, you know.
2: You can't go too deep on a buffet.
4: Right. It grossed me out. And then the condensation and like the, you know, heat rises, all of that.
1: It's stuck and dripping in it.
4: It wasn't dripping, but you could see like the fog on the plastic clear thing.
2: Well, yeah, that's why it's at an angle so that if and it has a lip so that if it does drip, it drips.
4: It doesn't matter. That's disgusting. It freaked me out. And from that moment on, I was like, nope, I'm out.
1: Well, I came across this list. Unfortunately, we did not make the top 10 of the best buffets in the USA.
4: Okay.
2: Oh, they have specific restaurants and we're not on there?
1: And number one is specific for you, Jay, because I think I need you and Brenna to go to see if it really is number one. I'll tell you why. Number five is Fuji's Japanese Buffet in Madison Heights, Michigan.
2: Okay.
1: And the food looks amazing.
2: Japanese in Michigan.
1: Yeah, Japanese.
2: I wouldn't have called that, but sure.
1: It's Chinese-American favorites. They have sushi and all crab legs and all that other kind of stuff. Number four is Gold Creek Salmon Bake. That's in Alaska.
2: Mm.
1: And it looks like all they do is basically serve. No, they serve chowder.
2: Chowder. I don't know if they call it chowder in Alaska.
1: I know. Baked beans, cornbread, blueberry cake. All you can eat salmon. I know you and Brooke probably wouldn't like that one.
2: No,
1: number three is Shady Maple Smorgasbord, which I love.

0: like the name of this.
1: I used to go to a smorgasbord in Toledo. I used to love it. Man,
0: that's a good time. It's in East Earl, Pennsylvania. Number two is Fire and Ice. It's in Boston, Massachusetts.
1: Okay.
0: And this one looks really good. It has a circular grill, and it's basically Thai-style combination foods. It looks really good, and they have this garlic-heavy steak bowl. I'm hungry right now.
2: All right.
0: Number one, Royal Kona Resort.
1: Oh, okay.
0: Because you're going to Hawaii.
1: Well, I'm going to Hawaii, but I'm not going to any resorts in Hawaii.
0: I need you to go here.
2: You got to.
0: I need you to go to this buffet because it looks amazing. They have teriyaki chicken, a fresh aisle. Well, you won't eat the fish. Poi. I need you to try poi.
1: I'm not even sure what poi is.
0: It's like this pinkish looking pasty.
2: Yeah, it looks like pudding, but like...
1: But I'm not sure what it's made from.
2: From poi.
0: It's made from poi. Poi.
1: No, it is. It's like pudding. Like you said, it's like pudding's not made from pudding.
2: Taro root.
1: Right.
0: Oh, I don't know what that
1: tastes like.
0: I need you to try that. So I need, when you and Brenna go on your cruise and you stop down, if you could find the Royal Kona Resort, I would really love that. But I want to know where in South Carolina. I've been to Trotter's before in West Ashley. I really did like that buffet, but it's a little far from where we live.
2: Right. Mm-hmm.
0: But where is the best buffets in the Lowcountry?
1: I haven't been there in an embarrassing long time, but my favorite has always been Sweatman's out in Holly Hill, which is a barbecue buffet.
0: You are not the only person who's ever said that.
2: That's a buffet?
1: Yes. Yeah.
0: I didn't know that.
1: Especially any of the good barbecue spots I've been to really are typically buffets.
2: Okay.
1: Because
2: I've heard great things about it. I didn't realize that it was buffet style. I thought it was you just order and...
1: No, it's strictly buffet style. There are some barbecue places that are either or only buffet on Sunday or something.
0: Okay. But I've heard they have like a really

0: And it's kind of gravy-ish with big chunks of meat in it.
1: But we don't ask no questions?
0: You don't ask no questions about hash. You just eat it.
1: But is it good?
0: It's delicious.
1: Ashlyn said Sweatman's is amazing. Brooke, we might need to take a trip.
0: I've been. That's what we have for our wedding, and I have not been there in a long time.
2: I just got a text as well that says Music Man Barbecue in Monk's Corner, which I like the name of it already.
0: Okay, I've heard of it. I've never been.
1: What is it called? Music Man?
2: Music Man Barbecue.
0: Mm-hmm. Like I said, most barbecue spots.
2: I like the way this place looks.
1: Oh, that's cute.
2: That looks legit. Like, that looks like it's going to have some good barbecue.
1: You know what's better than anything? Yeah, but you know what's better than anything else? The phone number. I don't know if you see the phone number. 843-899-PORK.
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13: Checking your Mix 95.9 Monday forecast for Goose Creek and Hanahan. Chance of a shower or two this morning, followed by partly cloudy skies and a high of 94 this afternoon. It is high tide right now, and it is currently 79 degrees.
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16: Gerald's Tires and Brakes, 843 Traffic.
17: Brand new accident I-26 eastbound at the 526 interchange. Still working Savannah Highway at 165 and a new wreck on Johns Island at Maybank and River.
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0: to give my hair a little bit of a break. And the beauty of it is I can always put them back in if
1: absolutely.
0: I need to, right?
2: Right.
0: But I've been holding on to what I call my rat tail.
2: Over an important part of the story, but sure.
1: You what don't love it.
2: No, well, I mean, how did you know what it was going to look like? I mean, were you just guessing?
1: Give him credit,
0: oh,
1: please.
0: My gosh. Thank you, Jay, for being my stylist.
2: Oh, yeah. I'd forgotten all about that.
1: You're so exhausting, man.
2: And where I took your picture and put it in AI and gave you four different options and then put it on the internet.
0: You're
2: and,
0: right.
2: And people said which one to do. Right. I mean, that was just it was a small, insignificant
1: just a little. He played a little part
2: that the whole
1: in
2: story
1: it.
2: Hinged on.
0: Yeah.
2: Okay, back to you.
0: But I do like it. I'm a fan. I'm happy with it. I'm going to keep it for a while. We're going to do this.
2: Well, you're going to have to.
0: Until, well, no, because again, I can
2: well, put okay,
0: extensions
2: yeah,
0: back
2: yeah.
0: in.
1: Yeah.
0: So I'm going to keep it for a while. Like, I'm on board with this.
1: Okay.
0: Until. And this is the reason I didn't want to do it.
2: Uh-oh.
1: Until what?
2: Is it debate? Because I wondered about this, because is it more to get it done up the way that you want it in the morning? Is it more effort?
0: Not really.
2: No?
0: It's honestly less. Because
2: when I saw you over the weekend, like you had, like it was blown out and like you had put some
1: the
2: work into
1: wave
2: it.
1: Curls.
0: Yeah, today I just brushed it. That's all we did for y'all.
2: I wasn't going to say it that way, but that's what I was saying. I was like, I saw you this weekend. It
1: right,
2: looked good.
1: Right.
0: But one of the things, and this is going to sound so silly, but it's true. One of the things I have always struggled with my entire life is wanting to be hot, right?
1: Yeah.
2: Yeah, all
0: I'm
2: of us.
0: Always cute. No matter what, my entire life, I have been cute. I could be wearing next to nothing, lacy everything out, full lipstick, have my makeup done, hair, whatever.
1: Right. And you
2: and
1: big
2: high
1: cute.
2: Heels.
0: And it's still going to be, you look so cute.
2: Yeah.
0: And I've always wanted to be hot. I'm just not the hot girl. I'm
2: well,
0: the cute girl.
2: It's a short girl problem.
1: But let me, before you go down that road, let me tell you why you're cute. Because you have a youthful look to you. And I'm not saying you don't look mature, but Brooke, when you don't put on all that makeup and stuff, you look like you could go to high school. Like, seriously.
2: Right. Like, and I think it's a general shorter person issue,
1: you
2: problem.
1: Think you can be hot and short.
0: Yeah,
1: not, I mean, but I'm not trying to talk about you. But
0: again, I post the picture, and thank you to everybody that commented. Thank you to everyone.
1: I'm so sorry because I was one of the ones
0: who
1: said super
2: did
1: cute.
2: You?
1: Even her mother said super cute.
0: I mean, listen, some people were like wonderful and said things like, oh my God, doesn't it feel so light? I'm about to chop mine off. Somebody else said,
2: you're inspiring others, Brooke.
0: Heart eye emojis. We've got the pink figgy who said, love it. Lauren Nelson. Mm-hmm. Lauren.
1: Oh boy.
0: Girl.
1: What'd she say?
0: So cute. Then you keep on going. So cute. Looks amazing. Oh my God, I love it. So cute.
2: But nobody said you should be in a men's magazine or
0: nobody was like,
2: hot,
0: hey,
2: something.
0: Pinup girl.
2: Yeah. You walk right out of a music video, nothing like that.
0: No, everything is so cute.
1: Yeah. I'm so sorry.
0: And it is cute, and I just have to accept my fate. It is what it is, right?
2: Like, there are much worse things to be called, Brooke, especially after a new haircut, taking a leap like that.
1: Yeah.
0: There are, but again.
2: It's a lot better than like, oh, well, it'll grow back like that. I feel like that would be much worse.
0: You're right.
1: Or the puke.
2: The puke
1: and valid.
0: Well, you didn't
2: that'd only
0: get
2: be
0: that.
2: Utah. You so only cute. Does that.
0: Super cute. Oh my God, cute. So sassy.
2: Sassy, which is just another word for cute.
1: Right.
0: Now, see, Lana, I love you, Lana. Stunning. I'll take stunning.
2: Okay.
1: Stunning is stunning.
2: Yeah, that's like the adult. Like.
0: Oh, then Terry gave me cute and so sassy.
2: Cute and sassy. Oh boy.
0: Jessica Chandler, who works at Kickin.
1: What did Jessica say?
0: She texts me. She's like, I love your hair so much. So fun, so flirty. So
2: but flirty's good, right? Flirty's good.
1: She
2: I feel flirty's
1: hot.
2: Better than
1: just she stay wants. Hot.
0: Just yeah. say
2: flirty
0: it
2: sounds
0: so hot.
2: Cute. Like sounds. I get it. Sounds like you're a 10-year-old girl. Flirty sounds better than that.
0: I'm a 42-year-old woman, y'all.
1: Oh. I'm gonna fix this right now. I'm about so to put the fire emoji.
2: 843-375-0959. The compliment you got that you didn't want.

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1: Wake up.
0: Two girls and a guy.
1: No one better.
2: I listen every morning.
0: In the morning when I'm getting ready.
1: You know, just pump me up in the morning.
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1: Oh, Caitlin, I love you so much. She just texted the text line. 843-375-0959. She said, Brooke, I just want to say that I have always thought you were sexy.
2: See?
1: About 10 years ago, you briefly met my husband and he couldn't help but come home and brag about how sexy you were. He probably said cute. In fact,
3: he knows what's good for him. I've never come home. Oh, I met this woman today and she was sexy. I'm not coming home and telling Brenna that.
1: Listen, she's playing into my ego right now, I think. But she said, in fact, when you did post the pictures on Facebook, he had to let me know, did you see Brooke's hair? So if that doesn't say something, it's a big deal. So see? I love you so much.
2: Let's see what Jason and Summerman, he said, people always tell me I have a face for radio. Oof.
3: Ooh. Yeah.
2: I know it's supposed to be all fun and games and a joke, but y'all, it hurts my feelings every time.
3: Right?
2: Yeah, that one is one that can hurt your feelings. Then Christy says the comment, I think it's supposed to be a compliment. You are much smarter than you look. I think it's a blonde thing. I think that is very helpful.
3: That is, you are much smarter than you look.
2: Yeah, I don't like
3: that. That's not even a compliment. That's just a straight dig. Like, that's a slam.
2: Uh-huh. Well, Chris, my girlfriend told me I'm a safe driver. That's definitely code for you drive too slow. Look, I'm just trying to survive 526, okay?
3: Yeah, right?
2: Let's see.
3: Is that one that you get, Brooke? Because I'm a safe driver? Yeah, because you're not a fast driver.
1: You know what? It doesn't bother me. I say I drive like a grandma. Like, it's fine.
2: Yeah, she
1: I'm a speed limit driver.
3: Yeah, speed limit driver.
1: I am. Kelly said that people say to her, you're so lucky that you work from home. Yeah, so lucky that my office is also my laundry room and I never actually leave the house.
3: Yeah, I get that one.
1: Ooh, Brenda, yes, this one is bad. I'm constantly told, you look great for your age. Can we please?
3: I get that a lot. And it's I always feel kind of like I don't know what to do with that.
2: How old do you think I was?
3: Yeah, well, then I don't want to ask that question. I've gotten that a few times where I'll say what my age is. People are like, what? That's your age? Like, you look much younger than that. I'm like, I think that's good.
1: A compliment. Exactly. She's like, just drop the for your age part because it ruins the whole thing.
2: On Instagram, it says, this is at King Street Chick. She says, when people say you look tired, that's an awful one too.
1: Yes.
3: Yeah, Tanya did that to me once.
2: And, I know. Mm-hmm. I'll never do it again. No, I just don't have on concealer today. Rude. The struggle.
3: The one I get that it's kind of like your cute thing.
1: Yeah. This all started, by the way, because I chopped my hair and the comments, and I do appreciate it and I get it, but I've always been the cute girl and I've always wanted to be the hot girl.
3: Right.
1: No matter what I do, I will never be hot. I'm always cute, right? And all the comments were, oh my God, so cute. I love it. So cute. And like, that's how I hear it in my head whenever I read the comments.
3: Look at you, you tiny little thing. You look like a child.
1: So
3: yeah.
1: Cute.
3: Not at all like attractive in that way. No. The one I get, it's very similar, is I get the thing of like, you're such a dad, or you look like such a dad. And
1: okay.
3: Like, where it's meant positively.
1: Right.
2: But you don't take it as
3: that. But it's the same kind of thing. Like I'm in the gym 5 days a week. Like, I'm working out. Like, I'm trying to build muscles. I'm trying to look tough. I'm, you know, trying to look hot. I'm buying these, you know, nice suits and things like that.
2: Right, tailored to your body.
3: Like you look like such, like, I feel like, you mean like I should be out in the yard pushing the lawnmower, wearing socks with sandals. Like, what is it? What is that supposed to mean? Like, I've talked about before. I was working an acting gig where I got paired up with an actual fashion model, and I was talking to her, and she'd never met before. I never met her before. And inside, like, 30 seconds, she was like, you're a dad, aren't you? And I was like, oh.
2: I don't want that persona. I am that, but make me something else.
1: Right.
2: The one that I get, first of all, and I just got this the other day. I had to go pick my car up from the shop. It was in the body shop. It was an accident. I'm in the Uber, just talking to him. The first thing he said to me was, you're not from here, are you?
1: Oh.
2: And not that I'm trying to get rid of that accent. I'm not trying to get rid of it at all, but you have to speak a certain way when you're doing certain things.
1: Mm-hmm.
2: I can take it there when I'm with my family. And I was like, no, I'm not from here. He's like, well, you're from New York. I was like, yeah, I am. Whatever. Mm-hmm. And then he says,
3: he said, I sure are.
2: Then he says, if I close my eyes, I thought you would be a white girl.

0: girl.
1: Really?
0: I've gotten that a lot. A lady followed me in the bathroom one time and had been listening for years. And she pulled me to the side. She was like, I thought you were a white girl. I'm like, what does that even mean? Like, as a black girl, how do you think I should talk?
1: Right.
0: Like, I'm like, that's not a compliment. At all, you know?
2: This wasn't a competition, but Tanya just won.
1: I'm like, I don't know.
0: I wasn't trying to win.
1: Tanya, you're so cute. You're so cute.
3: Your opinion matters. Hit us up at 843-375-0959. 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

0: dogs, they will bark.
1: Right.
0: Right? Now he puts
1: That's important too. Three decent sized dogs. Yeah. So if they had rung a doorbell the first time, it seems like somebody would have heard, right, at least the dogs, yes, reacting.
0: Exactly. So not only just one cardboard cutout, he put a dry erase little note on a chair, and then he had one in the lawn like it was a Christmas inflatable. And yes, when I say they were huge.
1: Yes.
0: He took somebody, I don't know where he got the political sign from, but he wrote on the back of it.
1: Yeah, okay. So repurposing.
2: He wanted his phone.
1: I can't blame him.
0: He was without his phone since Saturday, and it was driving him bananas. So I was like, Harry, you probably shouldn't do that because you don't want to make them mad. And I get stuff delivered all the time. So I need my stuff delivered. So he was like, no, this is what I'm going to do. Yada, yada, yada. So I had to make two phone calls to UPS. They promised to call me back within an hour. They never did that. So yesterday, I promise you, he was outside waiting and waiting and waiting.
1: Well, hold on. Before you tell us what happened, it turns out that this whole issue of leaving these notes and saying, I tried to deliver, but nobody knocked on the door. Nobody ever rang the doorbell. You're not alone, because we actually got a phone call from a listener yesterday.
0: Oh, okay.
1: Who said that she has had a similar situation.
3: Tanya, I had the same problem, but it was with my mail lady, not UPS. I was sitting right on my front porch, and she bold-faced put a daggum notice in my mailbox saying she tried to get something delivered that needed a signature, what? And it was from the IRS.
0: What?
3: She lied. Not only did she do it one day or 2 days, she did it 3 days in a row.
0: Wow.
3: I took that dang notice from the mailbox, and I went right to the postmaster, and I said, I am sick and tired of this, because it's not the first time that this has happened. This has been happening on and off for the last 10 years.
1: Ooh.
3: And I was like, I want something done about this. When I was sitting right on the porch, she looked directly at me and put that notice in my mailbox. So I understand Harry's frustration. Love y'all. Have a great day.
0: Wow. Now, I just don't understand.
2: That is bold.
0: Yeah, I don't understand. Do they just not want to get out the vehicle?
1: But they had to because they put a note on the door. That's what's so confusing.
0: Yeah. I don't understand it. And she said that the bold-faced lie, because when I talked to customer service, they was like, well, the dispatcher talked to the driver. The driver said they rang the doorbell. And I literally said, that is a bold-faced lie.
1: Right.
0: We were both at home. And right.
1: Maybe it's a game. Like, if you're a delivery driver, is it a fun game? Like a ninja sneak up, see if I can get up there. It's like Ding Dong Ditch or something.
0: Right.
1: See if I can get up there, place the note on the door,
0: and
1: run, sneak back out before they ever knew I was there, and they don't get their package.
0: Right. So the update was, he woke up yesterday morning and he was like, I'm up. It was 7 a.m. I'm up. I'm ready. He had the dogs posted at the window on both sides.
2: Oh my God.
0: On an ottoman. He still had the notes up there. And it got to be 9 o'clock. It got to be 10 o'clock.
1: He's just sitting on the other side like he's a fugitive waiting for the marshal to show up.
0: It got to be 11 o'clock. And then I made sure that I put my phone number in so they could text when it went, once it got delivered.
2: Yeah.
1: Oh, through the website for UPS. Yep.
0: So I got the ding. And they said, your package has been delivered. Now, I was having some things delivered as well.
1: But you were so worried that yours was going to come in his one.
0: I got so excited. I text you two, and I was like, his phone has arrived. Then I thought about it. Wait a minute. I'm not home yet. It might not be the phone. It might be my package. But then I

0: it can take away those problems.
1: Today I've got so much to be thankful for.
0: Don't underestimate the power of our music.
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1: Oh boy, we made another list.
2: Oh, okay.
3: There was a list that came out for the most expensive places to live.
2: Okay.
3: In the world.
1: Oh, world.
2: I did see this.
3: Did you see it?
2: Yeah.
3: So, and they said for the USA, we're on both lists, of course. So in the world, the top six places the cost of living is off the charts is in Switzerland.
1: Okay.
3: So we're not the top
2: six. Is it just heating bill alone?
3: I don't know what it is.
1: I mean, I do. I feel like Switzerland, even though I've never really been there or done any research on it at all, but in my mind, it's like a really pretty nice place that has like castles and like...
3: Very picturesque.
1: Yeah,
2: but it's all snow.
3: It's beautiful.
1: Which is because you don't like snow doesn't mean it's not expensive, Jay.
2: Swiss Army knife. No, I believe it is expensive and pretty, but like, it's hard to get around. It's not a lot of...
1: But again, it's still... Can be expensive.
2: Yeah. Well, no, I think that's what adds to the expense. Right.
3: The list don't lie. So number one is Zurich.
1: Okay. Uh-huh.
3: Number two is Geneva. And those are beautiful places. Always wanted to go there.
1: Isn't there a convention there?
2: There was once.
1: Okay.
3: The Geneva Convention.
1: I honestly don't have any idea what that is.
3: Uh-huh. And Brooke, Amsterdam is still not a country.
1: Geneva. I really need to...
3: Geography.
1: Go back to school.
3: number seven is New York. Makes sense. Number eight is Iceland. Number nine is Honolulu. Number 10 is San Francisco. All those places I have heard, they are very expensive. And mind you, these are the top in the world.
2: Which, by the way, I did search farther down just for reference point. The city of Amsterdam is at number 28.
1: Oh, really?
2: Yeah. Okay, just
1: not
2: for
1: the
2: reference.
1: Country.
3: Right.
1: And I did just look up the Geneva Convention, and it was a really nice thing, by the way. I'm glad they put that in place.
3: Yeah. Oh,
2: it was nice and good.
3: She's getting her history.
1: Well, no, I mean, it really was.
3: Yeah.
1: Anyways, go ahead. Sorry, I don't mean to distract.
3: Charleston, number 19 in the world.
1: Of the most expensive.
3: Yes, the cost of living.
2: Which I was really shocked by.
3: I was too.
2: That didn't make a lot of sense to me.
3: But a lot of people, like, comparable to like where my daughter lives in Dallas.
2: Mm-hmm.
3: Dallas is expensive. Seattle, Washington is expensive.
2: Mm-hmm. Right,
3: we're not far behind them. So I can kind of see why we're on that list.
1: Our housing is ridiculous now. I mean, it was 20 years ago, different story. But just the way that it's exploded. Not only that, our food has always been expensive.
2: That's
1: part of
2: it.
1: We've been known as a food city. Like I go to Miami or New York and people are like, oh, you're going to be shocked by the prices.
3: No,
1: and I'm like... It's pretty much the same as it is in Charleston.
2: I actually dug into the specifics of it because I was, first of all, it is Charleston. It's not the low country. It's Charleston specifically. But I got some comparison because the number one in the U.S.

0: is New York City.
1: Correct.
0: So I got some comparisons of Charleston to New York.
2: Okay.
0: So let's see here. The overall cost of living in Charleston is much lower than New York, 14% lower.
2: Mm-hmm.
0: But where the problems come in, and our rent is lower here as well.
2: Yeah, I can see that.
0: You talked about food. That's one that's crazy. We are actually 1.8% higher for cost of food to go to a restaurant in Charleston. It is literally more expensive to go to an average restaurant in Charleston than it is in New York City. That is insane.
3: I'm not shocked.
0: But even groceries were almost at the same level. Yeah. We're a little bit below, but not much. But that the food part of it is so crazy to me, because like when I think of New York City, I think about rent. I see all these Facebook reels and TikToks all the time. It's like you can get, you know, a tiny closet that's, you know, also your bedroom, your bathroom, your kitchen.
1: True.
0: And mm-hmm. you can only stand up in it because there's not enough room to actually lay down, and it's $7 billion a month or whatever.
1: Right. And there are a lot more cheap eats in New York. I watched this guy on TikTok, and he'll have a $20 bill and he can eat 4 different meals on $20. So there are way more cheap eats in New York. More options for cheap
0: eats. Well, you got this hot dog carts and stuff like that we don't even, this just doesn't exist here.
1: And then the cost of living just in the USA. I pulled up that list as well. New York, of course, is number one.
2: Mm-hmm.
1: Honolulu, I've always heard Hawaii is very expensive.
0: When I was in the Army, I was supposed to go to Hawaii. And at the time, so this was mid-90s, it was, you know, because you get paid different depending on where you're stationed.
1: Right.
0: The highest cost of living bonus or bump in the Army was for Hawaii in the entire world.
2: Wow.
0: Because nothing's made there. It's all shipped in or flown in.
2: And for you to live the same life that you would anywhere else.
0: Yeah, it was like a can of Coke in the mid-90s was like $1.50 out of a vending machine. For a can, not a bottle, like the little can. And that was mid-90s.
1: Now, I've always heard San Francisco, it's sitting at number 3. I've always heard that was expensive. Seattle, Washington, expensive. Brooke used to live in Washington, D.C. That's number 5.
2: Mm-hmm.
1: San Jose, California. What is going on there? They're sitting at number 6.
2: I don't know.
0: Have you been to San Jose?
1: Never.
0: Do you know the way to San Jose?
1: Number 7. Number 7, I'm not really surprised by that. Boston, Massachusetts. Number 8, Charleston, South Carolina.
2: I'm telling you. I am telling you.
1: Miami is at 15. Charleston is
2: than Miami.
1: We are higher than Miami, Sacramento, Philadelphia, Los Angeles.
0: Mm.
1: We are number 8.
0: And I did look more specific because we keep talking here lately about moving to the country of Amsterdam, mostly just so we can prove to Brooke that it's just a city.
1: Right.
0: I did look, and it's still more expensive here. So it would be a little bit cheaper if we moved to the country of Amsterdam.
2: Awesome.

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1: Wreck on Azalea Drive, close to Cosgrove, near Creech's Florist. Close to Wadmala, we've got a wreck at Bears Bluff and Hart's Bluff. Mount Pleasant, North Highway 17 at 6 Mile Road. And West Ashley, Savannah Highway at Wapu Road. 972-11.

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Happy Monday. 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

Oh, how you feeling today? Mix 95.9 Charleston's hit music station. What up, y'all? It's Ellie Rolf's. Much needed rain finally got it at Mount Pleasant yesterday. I know some people were having it through the weekend. I didn't get any until literally yesterday at about 5 o'clock, but it poured.

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The leadership role...

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Did you catch it over the weekend? The massive tall ship from the Coast Guard. Big time piece of maritime history. It was docked downtown. It's called the Eagle. Offered free tours at the cruise terminal. It was through Saturday. It was really cool.

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What up, y'all? It's Ellie Roll. And wow, what a game on Friday, huh? USA and World Cup in full swing. Been a lot of fun watching these games.

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Mix 95.9 Charleston's hit music station. Okay, the Knicks won the NBA Finals. How many of y'all from New York? Not me. I'm born and raised right here in Charleston. Not a Knicks fan, but happy to see y'all win. That was crazy.

All right, just a few more minutes for you. Still got to wait just a couple more. Just after noon, I got that next keyword, the BTS Fly Away keyword. We're going to give you a chance to win tickets, flights, and a hotel in Baltimore to go see BTS at M&T Stadium. Just a few more. Like I said, just after noon. For just

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0: We're going to call her Michelle because she doesn't want her real name being used. 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

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What up, y'all? It's Ellie Roll in the midday, hanging with y'all on a Monday. Karaoke last night, did a little surprise karaoke over my father's mustache. We had a lot of fun. But boy, I am tired.

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Jeez. 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Out of the ordinary, some might say. 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

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What up, y'all? It's Ellie Roll, and it's about my time to get on out of here. Oh, y'all enjoy the rest of your day. I'll see you back here tomorrow in the midday.

The USA turns 250 this year, and the story of freedom runs right through the Lowcountry. In 1776, patriots at Fort Sullivan stood their ground. Palmetto logs absorbed the fire. The British retreated, and Charleston helped spark a revolution. Join us as we honor the United States semi-quincentennial, celebrating the resilience that built our nation. 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

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Hope you had a fantastic weekend and a great start to your week. 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
1: 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Here's Maroon 5 in your low country weather. Starting the week for Goose Creek and Hanahan. Storms the rest of today, 93. More storm chances tomorrow, 83. Wednesday, Thursday, pretty much the same. The next low tide at 2.

0: heading back to the days of Tamagotchis, Beanie Babies, and Furbies. Charleston's hit music.
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right, today's Mix Fan of the Day, we are celebrating and highlighting Patricia Klein of Harleyville. How you doing, Patricia? 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Here's One Republic.

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5: Okay, love, back in your 843 Traffic Center. Accident now being reported at North Highway 17 and Dragoon Drive in Mount Pleasant. We're also still working Charleston City Marina at Lockwood Drive, as well as the Ravenel Bridge southbound. Disabled motorist is still being reported at 406 Laurel Ridge Road, and that's right around Archdale. As you're going about your day, if you see anything else we need to know about, give us a call, 972-1150.
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95.9. Here's the Fray. Here's your low country weather for James Island, Folly Beach. More storm chances tomorrow. About 10 degrees cooler. We'll be in the low to mid 80s Wednesday, Thursday. The same, more or less. Next high time.

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4: Terry Love back in your 843 Traffic Center. Accidents are now being reported 526 westbound at the 11B Paul Cantrell, as well as Cypress Gardens Road, Monk's Corner. We're also still working Highway 52, as well as Gilliard Road, also in Monk's Corner. Disabled motorist still showing on the board, 406 Laurel Ridge Road. See anything else? 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
1: Now, from the Gerald's Tires and Brakes 843 Traffic Center.
2: Accidents now being reported. Folly Road at River Lewis Place over on James Island. The Starbucks on Rivers Avenue. 5000 Dorchester Road. Cookout on North Highway 17. The Early Bird Diner on Savannah Highway. Accidents are now being cleared at President at Noon in downtown Charleston, as well as a lively Indigo Run out in Ladson. We're also still working 526 westbound at 11B Park and Trail, as well as a disabled motorist at 406 Laurel Ridge Road. 972-1152.
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Fast Five in the Lowcountry, and Joe driving you home, having a lot of fun in the front seat with you. 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

Sarah Larson's on Mix 95.9. I'm Joe. How are you? This is your low country weather for Mount Pleasant and Isle of Palms. Not so pleasant. More storm chances tomorrow, 83. Same for Wednesday and Thursday.

0: The USA turns 250 this year, and the story of freedom runs right through the Lowcountry. In 1776, patriots at Fort Sullivan stood their ground. Palmetto logs absorbed the fire. The British retreated, and Charleston helped spark a revolution. 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
1: Now from the Gerald's Tires and Brakes 843 Traffic Center.
2: Cruising toward your 6 o'clock hour, accidents are now being reported. North Highway 17 in Shelmore, Ladson Road at Lincolnville Road, 4929 Lindquist Drive, and that's over on Johns Island, and the National Allergy and Asthma Institute on Northside Drive. We're still working an accident on Folly Road and Riverwoods Place on James Island. We are seeing a significant slowdown, 526 westbound right around Leeds Avenue, and 26 west right around East Montague, 972-1150.
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0: We're going to call her Michelle because she doesn't want her real name being used. She said, what's the line between being friendly and getting in the way? One of her single friends got upset because she was talking to some guys that they met while they were out. I wasn't flirting. I wasn't trying to get anyone's attention. I was just being friendly and making conversation. Later that night, my friend said to me that she felt like I was hurting her chances of meeting someone because the guys were talking to her.
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1: and
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4: Now, from the Gerald's Tires and Brakes 843 Traffic Center.
5: Into the 6 o'clock hour, accidents now being reported. 8621 Gunners Drive in Goose Creek. 1571 North Main Street in Somerville. Savannah Highway at Skylark Road. Zaxby's on Rivers Avenue. 151 Pickens Street. We're still working North Highway 17 at South Shelmore, as well as Gilliard Road and State Road out in Somerville. If you see anything else we need to know about, give us a call. K-Love, Regino Jones, 972-1152.
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95.9. I'm Joe with another look at your low country weather, this time for Kiawah Island and Johns Island. More scattered storms tomorrow, Wednesday, Thursday. Highs each day will be in the mid to upper 80s. The next high tide this evening at 9:21.

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1: Now for the Gerald's Tires and Brakes 843 Traffic Center.
2: Accidents now being reported. Ingleside Boulevard at Cypress Lake Road. Dorchester at Alaska. The 2800 block of Ashley Phosphate. 112 Cypress Forest Drive. 2523 South Live Oak Drive. As well as still working 1571 North Main Street. 8621 Gunners Drive. Gilliard Road. Savannah Highway at Skylark. See anything else? Call us. 972-1152.
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Hey, it's Party Marty with your Mix 95.9 weather forecast for North Charleston and Ladson. It was sunny, 93 today. Felt like 100. 74 overnight. Sunny, cooler tomorrow. High of 82. Mostly sunny. Back near 90 on Wednesday. Your next tide's going to be high tide coming up shortly at 9:11 tonight. She left.

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1: 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Then dive into a bowl of seasoned pesto linguine or beef braised short ribs. Every bite is reimagined to be extra delicious. Hungry yet? Check out the full menu at ristoranteleedy.com. Search Ristorante L-I-D-I. Fun, delicious Italian food around the corner.
2: Man, days are long when you're a small business owner. You're thinking about the jobs you've booked, but fixating on the ones you didn't close. And all you're thinking is you can use more. More revenue, more customers. If you're spending money on advertising but still want more calls, you're not alone. I talk to business owners every day on how to increase customers and revenue. The problem is people are getting stuck somewhere before they pick up the phone to call you. That part's fixable. Want your phone to ring more? Google Charleston Media Solutions and ask for me, John. We'll be right back.

0: You hear businesses say, we treat you like family all the time, but does it actually matter to you, the customer? Ralph, Holy City Heating and Air's warehouse manager, has worked in the corporate world, and he sees the difference.
1: In all my previous jobs, they were different, pretty much corporate, and corporate really does not treat you at times like a family, where Holy City actually wants you to feel part of the family and be a part of the group as they expand.
0: When the employees feel like family, they treat you like family. 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
0: That comfort is Holy City Heating and Air's bottom line. They've grown fast, but they haven't lost that heart.
1: 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It's been an enjoyable ride.
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